0: Etcisera.
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My river sprite. My siren. I want to confess all of my sins to you, knowing I would become... Puff.

baby. 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I won't be satisfied till you play. Here comes the bride. Listen to me, baby, and I know me, maybe listen to my story. It's terrific, it's true. I want to find a way to tell you that I really go for you. I hope you believe me, baby, because I certainly do. Because you're telling me really, really, really, when you tell me that you probably got a kind of crush on me.

baby. I'm gonna tell you about your loving and your kissing and your hugging and your sweet turtle dove, pretty baby. I want to satisfy till you're clear. Come to the bed. Listen to me, baby, and I know me, baby. Listen to my story. It's terrifically true. I want to find a way of telling you that I really go for you. I hope you'll believe me, baby, because I certainly do. Because you're